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0: the 60s, 70s, and Meer.
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0: 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Give me all your money.
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It's that little baby you're holding, and it's that man you fought with this morning, the same one you're going to make love with tonight.